0: That's just gonna be crazy. 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Your love is my
1: dream. 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

0: 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Yeah, 'cause I'm so fucking fabulous.
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